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0: 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Accident hua hai. Kaafi blood loss
1: hua hai. 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Mujhe zara ghar jana padega.
0: Sir, there is an emergency case of Meher Garewal. Accident hai.
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